That was a composition entitled Folded Secrets, Folded Secret by my guest today, Mary Halvorsen, who you heard on guitar and playing together with Courvoisier on prepared piano for this one. Mary and Sylvie went to the pub. That sounds like a, that sounds like one of

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0: One of the things we count on to bring you the music is contributions from listeners. 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
1: Hi, I'm Jason Wild. 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You don't often hear a show on public radio featuring 80s and 90s music, but we play more than the 50 songs you'll hear on that classic hit station doing an 80s, 90s weekend. We dig up obscure songs and tunes that were hits back in the day that aren't heard on radio anymore. Well, that isn't until we play them. It's not just about the songs either. It's about the memories and stories that go with them. So tune into a blast from the past every Saturday night at 10 right here on 88.7 WICR.
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3: It does destroy.

necessary. Facts of the matter are that we have never made the national decisions or marshaled the national resources required in such a mission. We have never specified long-range goals on an urgent time schedule or managed our resources and our time so as to ensure their fulfillment. Recognizing the head start obtained by the Soviets with their large rocket engines, which gives them many months of lead time, and recognizing the likelihood that they will exploit this lead for some time to come in still more impressive successes, we nevertheless are required to make new efforts on our own. For while we cannot guarantee that we shall one day be first, any failure to make this effort will make us lost. We take an additional risk by making it in full view of the world. But as shown by the feat of astronaut Shepard, this very risk enhances our stature when we are successful. This is not merely a race. Space is open for us now. Eagerness to share its meaning is not governed by the limits of our life. We go into space because whatever mankind must undertake, free men must fully share. Therefore, as the Congress, above and beyond the increases I have earlier requested for space activities, provide the funds which are needed to meet the following national goals. First, I believe that this nation should commit itself to achieving the goal, before this decade is out, of landing a man on the moon and returning him safely to the Earth. No single space project in this period will be more impressive to mankind or more important for the long-range exploration of space, and none will be so difficult or expensive to accomplish. We propose to accelerate the development of the appropriate lunar spacecraft. We propose to develop alternate liquid and solid fuel boosters, much larger than any now being developed, but certain of which disappear. We propose additional funds for other engine development and for unmanned exploration. Explorations which are particularly important for one purpose which this nation will never overlook: the survival of the man who first makes his daring flight. But in a very real sense, it will not be one man going to the moon. If we make this judgment affirmatively, it will be an entire nation, for all of us must work accordingly. Secondly, an additional $23 million

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Let it be clear.

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0: hope you enjoyed it. 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Coming up next, it's Classical Guitar Live right here on the Diamond 88.7 FM, WICR. Monday is Moon Day. Yet another anniversary. Yet another reminder of where progress has taken us and where it might take us in the future. Space. It is the place. We'll see you next week.
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2: 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I'm Tony Morris. Classical Guitar Alive is broadcast thanks to the generous support of the Augustine Foundation and the Kadosky Family Fund and Charles and Taco Parker and by Augustine Strings, makers of classical guitar strings since 1947. And thanks to a gift in loving memory of Adam Bratcher. Thanks for joining me. We'll hear music by Buxtehude, Vivaldi, Albinoni, Estonian composer Sven Grunberg, and more. We'll start with Buxtehude's Suite in E minor, performed by Tilman Hopstock.

0: The BBC Philharmonic. I'm Melanie Renata with the Happy Horn Quintet in just a tick.
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And if you ever get the chance to come out to any of the happy hours I host, you know that that's one of my favorites to play. 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
1: Anytime Classical is made by humans for humans. Oh, and their pets. And their plants. Okay, how about this? Anytime Classical is music by

When that album came out, Fanfare magazine said Nino Rota's Nonna is what might happen if Rossini and Poulenc could collaborate through a spirit medium. More from Nino Rota ahead this hour.

private detective. As he had proved in The Maltese Falcon, no one epitomized this character better than Bogart. Here's a little from The Big Sleep from 1946, which included Lauren Bacall, who had recently married star Humphrey Bogart. It was scored by one of the great composers of Hollywood, Max Steiner.

Executive producer Chris Carter remembered Kolchak, the Night Stalker, and cited it as a tremendous influence as he created a show about FBI agents investigating aliens, called The X-Files. Even Mark Snow's whistling music was a reminder.

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